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2: Partly cloudy tonight, some scattered showers and thunderstorms, fog patches overnight, and a low of 12. Tomorrow morning, fog patches lifting, then we'll have a mix of sun and cloud, a small chance of showers and thunderstorms, high of 24. On Tuesday, sunny, 28 degrees, and then for Wednesday, sunny with a high of 22. Current weather conditions can be found anytime on your Central Alberta online app. I'm Judy Peters.
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1: Hard luck cloudy tonight, some scattered showers and thunderstorms, fog patches overnight, and a low of 12. Tomorrow morning, fog patches lifting, then we'll have a mix of sun and cloud, a small chance of showers and thunderstorms, high of 24. On Tuesday, sunny, 28 degrees, and then for Wednesday, sunny with a high of 22. Current weather conditions can be found anytime on your Central Alberta online app. I'm Judy Peters.
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2: Hard luck cloudy tonight, some scattered showers and thunderstorms, fog patches overnight, and a low of 12. Tomorrow morning, fog patches lifting, then we'll have a mix of sun and cloud, a small chance of showers and thunderstorms, high of 24. On Tuesday, sunny, 28 degrees, and then for Wednesday, sunny with a high of 22. Current weather conditions can be found anytime on your Central Alberta online app. I'm Judy Peters.
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2: Partly cloudy tonight, some scattered showers and thunderstorms, fog patches overnight, and a low of 12. Tomorrow morning, fog patches lifting, then we'll have a mix of sun and cloud, a small chance of showers and thunderstorms, high of 24. On Tuesday, sunny, 28 degrees, and then for Wednesday, sunny with a high of 22. Current weather conditions can be found anytime on your Central Alberta online app. I'm Judy Peters.
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3: Partly cloudy tonight, some scattered showers and thunderstorms, fog patches overnight, and a low of 12. Tomorrow morning, fog patches lifting, then we'll have a mix of sun and cloud, a small chance of showers and thunderstorms, high of 24. On Tuesday, sunny, 28 degrees, and then for Wednesday, sunny with a high of 22. Current weather conditions can be found anytime on your Central Alberta online app. I'm Judy Peters.
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We get it. So are we. 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
2: Fog patches in the region, then a mix of sun and cloud with a high of 25. I'm Erin Sinclair with your local news, streaming now through the Central Alberta online app. A driver is facing multiple charges after allegedly fleeing from Lacombe Police during a traffic stop Friday night. Police say officers attempted to stop a black Audi for traffic offenses around 9 p.m., but the vehicle sped away. About 30 minutes later, officers safely stopped the vehicle in a rural area where the driver was arrested without incident. Charges include flight from police, driving while suspended, and careless driving, and the accused is scheduled to appear in court in August. A 51-year-old Maskwacis man has died after being struck by a vehicle in Wetaskiwin. RCMP say officers were conducting a traffic stop late Sunday night when they were alerted to the collision nearby. Investigators determined the man had been lying on the roadway when he was hit, and the driver remained at the scene, and police say no charges are pending. Sylvan Lake RCMP are reminding paddleboarders to carry the required safety equipment after nearly 200 people were sent back to shore this past weekend. Police say those on the water without mandatory gear could have faced fines and put themselves at greater risk in an emergency. Paddleboarders are reminded to carry a life jacket, whistle, and other required safety equipment before heading out. A Lacombe resident wants to bring an Indigenous Friendship Centre to the city. Dawn Fraser says the centre would serve as a community gathering place, offering Indigenous cultural programming, workshops, and educational opportunities, while bringing Indigenous and non-Indigenous residents together, all while creating an opportunity for future employment.
3: This program here is also going to be directed to being operated by as many Indigenous people as we can. And once we get it going in our board and in our office, there's also going to be paid positions.
2: The volunteer-led initiative is now recruiting board members and volunteers as it works toward becoming established. And happening in the community, in Lacombe, the Knitting and Crochet Club meets at 11 a.m. in the History Room at the Mary Sue Moore Public Library. And tonight, the Blackfolds Library hosts an adult writing club from 6:30 to 8 for ages 18 and up, and drop-ins are welcome. News on the go, download the Central Alberta online app. In other headlines, the Conservative Shadow Minister for Canada-U.S. Relations is calling on Ottawa to provide its negotiation plan with President Trump at an emergency meeting this week, and two men cycling across Canada to raise awareness for men's mental health had their bicycles stolen while making a pit stop in Winnipeg. Taking a look at sports, the Jays lost to the Red Sox 6-1, but get ready for the Nationals at 4:45. And in the Commonwealth Games in Glasgow, Team Canada has a total of 9 medals so far, winning 3 each for gold, silver, and bronze. For more local sports, head to CentralAlbertaOnline.com.
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5: We're expecting a mixture of sun and cloud today. Chance of an afternoon thunderstorm and a high of 25. Cloudy tonight, low down to 12. Mainly sunny tomorrow with a high of 28. Sunny and 25 for Wednesday, Thursday, and Friday. For 24/7 weather updates, stream the Windowmasters Red Deer online player at CentralAlbertaOnline.com.
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0: Sunny 94, good Monday morning. It's Tank, it's Aaron. We hope you had a great weekend, except for the really smoky, hazy conditions. Summer is basically here. Highs in the upper 20s, close to 30 for most of the week. Now, we might see some showers. That's possible. We might see thunderstorms. It's summer. It happens. But the smoke has been a bit of a pain for some people.
1: Yeah, it makes like tickly throats or your eyes get irritated.
0: If you're outside and say you're cutting the grass, you're walking the dog, you're on your e-bike, you're on a paddleboard, it can bother you quite a bit. Were you playing ball at all this weekend?
1: Not this weekend, no, but it's still a bother.
0: Like last week when you played baseball each and every night, it must have been irritating being out in the outfield. How do you see the ball with that haze?
1: You squint.
0: You squint. Do you hold your baseball glove above your head to block out the haze in the sun?
1: No, that's what a hat's for.
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1: Fog patches in the region, then a mix of sun and cloud with a high of 25. 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Wetaskiwin RCMP say a 51-year-old Maskwacis man is dead following a pedestrian collision. RCMP say officers were conducting a traffic stop late Sunday night when they were alerted to the collision nearby. Investigators determined the man had been lying on the roadway when he was hit, and officers say the driver stopped immediately and cooperated with the investigation, and no charges will be laid. Lacombe police are reminding motorists to never drive impaired after a recent traffic stop led to immediate roadside sanctions. Officers say a motorcyclist nearly struck a marked police vehicle before being stopped on Highway 2A. The rider failed a roadside breath test, resulting in an immediate license suspension, vehicle seizure, and additional Traffic Safety Act violations. Planning to paddle on Sylvan Lake? RCMP want to make sure you're properly equipped. Officers say nearly 200 paddleboarders were found without the required safety gear over the weekend and were sent back to shore. Police say weather on the lake can change quickly, and carrying the proper equipment, including a life jacket and whistle, can make all the difference in an emergency. A Lacombe resident is working to establish an Indigenous Friendship Center in the city. Don Fraser says the center would offer cultural programming, education, and community supports for both Indigenous and non-Indigenous residents.
2: It's going to be an office in town here that Indigenous families and non-Indigenous families can come and see what we are doing, and there'll be all sorts of programs and workshops that go on.
1: The project is now in the planning stage, with organizers looking for board members and community volunteers to help make the vision a reality. And happening in the community, this morning there is free fitness fun at the Alexan Area Community Resource Center from 8:30 to 9:30. And tonight in Lacombe, join the Legion for bingo, with doors open at 6 and play at 7. Access news anytime and anywhere. Download our Central Alberta online app. In other news, Premier Smith says changes are coming to the Amber Alert system after the disappearance of 11-year-old Parker, whose situation didn't initially fit the criteria required to call an Amber Alert. Meanwhile, Edmonton is cleaning up after a severe thunderstorm Saturday night that brought winds and almost 30 millimeters of rain over the city over a two-hour period. And two out-of-control wildfires burning near Clinton, BC, have merged, forcing hundreds of people to evacuate and destroying properties. Taking a look at sports, the Jays lost to the Red Sox 6-1, but get ready for the Nationals at 4:45. And in the Commonwealth Games in Glasgow, Team Canada has a total of 9 medals so far, winning 3 each for gold, silver, and bronze. For more local sports, head to centralalbertaonline.com.
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4: We're expecting a mixture of sun and cloud today. Chance of an afternoon thunderstorm and a high of 25. Cloudy tonight, low down to 12. Mainly sunny tomorrow with a high of 28. Sunny and 25 for Wednesday, Thursday, and Friday. For 24/7 weather updates, stream the Windowmasters Red Deer online player at centralalbertaonline.com.
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0: 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Coming up after 7 o'clock, it's your Mr. Mike Sylvan question of the day. $25 gift card. We give it away each and every Monday, as we do every Monday. Yum or yuck, and it's a food item I had a lot of on Saturday because for me, it's yummy, yummy in my tummy. But I know a lot of other people, they're like, oh no, can't touch it. It's slimy. Oh, it smells. Oh, no. Does Aaron like this food item? And do you? We'll find out after 7 here on Sunny.
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0: 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Rock or recline with Simmons Furniture in Red Deer. Which song will Darren Clark be playing today just after 5 o'clock? It's totally up to you. You can rock today with Elton John. Or recline with The Police. 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You can vote on the Sunny 94 Facebook page as well. And that winning song after 5 with Darren here on Sunny.
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2: As crops enter their final stages of development, so do the insects. Dr. Megan Mankoski, entomologist with Agriculture and Agri-Food Canada, provides an update on what producers are seeing in the fields.
3: Well, this summer, the biggest story has really been cabbage seed pod weevil. But at this point in the summer, we're kind of getting past the stage where management is a possibility, because the adults lay eggs into the developing canola pods, and the adults are actually now kind of reaching the end of their lifespan. So that's something to watch out for. The other one, especially for west central Saskatchewan, is Bertha armyworm. Numbers have been decently low in Manitoba and Alberta, but they've been very high around Outlook and just west of Saskatoon.
2: Depending on the staging, some crops may be able to outlast the insects and some may need the sprayer. For Golden West, I'm Dylan Fiesel.
4: 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It starts

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3: Fog patches in the region, then a mix of sun and cloud with a high of 25. I'm Erin Sinclair with your local news, streaming now through the Central Alberta Online app. A driver is facing multiple charges after allegedly fleeing from Lacombe Police during a traffic stop Friday night. Police say officers attempted to stop a black Audi for traffic offenses around 9 p.m., but the vehicle sped away. About 30 minutes later, officers safely stopped the vehicle in a rural area where the driver was arrested without incident. Charges include flight from police, driving while suspended, and careless driving, and the accused is scheduled to appear in court in August. A 51-year-old Maskwacis man has died after being struck by a vehicle in Wetaskiwin. RCMP say officers were conducting a traffic stop late Sunday night when they were alerted to the collision nearby. Investigators determined the man had been lying on the roadway when he was hit, and the driver remained at the scene, and police say no charges are pending. Sylvan Lake RCMP are reminding paddleboarders to carry the required safety equipment after nearly 200 people were sent back to shore this past weekend. Police say those on the water without mandatory gear could have faced fines and put themselves at greater risk in an emergency. Paddleboarders are reminded to carry a life jacket, whistle, and other required safety equipment before heading out. A Lacombe resident wants to bring an Indigenous Friendship Centre to the city. Don Fraser says the centre would serve as a community gathering place, offering Indigenous cultural programming, workshops, and educational opportunities, while bringing Indigenous and non-Indigenous residents together, all while creating an opportunity for future employment.
4: This program here is also going to be directed to being operated by as many Indigenous people as we can. And once we get it going in our board and in our office, there's also going to be paid positions.
3: The volunteer-led initiative is now recruiting board members and volunteers as it works toward becoming established. And happening in the community, in Lacombe, the Knitting and Crochet Club meets at 11 a.m. in the History Room at the Mary C. Moore Public Library. And tonight, the Blackfolds Library hosts an adult writing club from 6:30 to 8 for ages 18 and up, and drop-ins are welcome. News on the go, download the Central Alberta online app. In other headlines, the Conservative Shadow Minister for Canada-U.S. Relations is calling on Ottawa to provide its negotiation plan with President Trump at an emergency meeting this week, and two men cycling across Canada to raise awareness for men's mental health had their bicycles stolen while making a pit stop in Winnipeg. Taking a look at sports, the Jays lost to the Red Sox 6-1, but get ready for the Nationals at 4:45. And in the Commonwealth Games in Glasgow, Team Canada has a total of 9 medals so far, winning 3 each for gold, silver, and bronze. For more local sports, head to centralalbertaonline.com.
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9: We're expecting a mixture of sun and cloud today. Chance of an afternoon thunderstorm and a high of 25. Cloudy tonight, low down to 12. Mainly sunny tomorrow with a high of 28. Sunny and 25 for Wednesday, Thursday, and Friday. For 24/7 weather updates, stream the Windowmasters Red Deer online player at centralalbertaonline.com.
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0: Sunny 94. Good Monday morning. It's Tank and Aaron. Thank you for being here each and every single day. Our 14 official listeners and all of you who take part in the question of the day each and every day. Hope the weekend was fabulous. As we do every Monday, yum or yuck, smoked salmon.
1: Oh, salmon.
0: My buddy Mo has a smoker, and he smoked some big, large pieces of wild salmon for me the other day. It's like candy. Like, he'll go, here you go, put it in a nice bag. It doesn't even last until I get home, and I only live 5 minutes away.
1: Yeah, no, I could eat it plain, or cream cheese, crackers, and capers.
0: I just love that big chunk of fresh smoked salmon off of someone's smoker. Oh, it's so yummy.
1: Yeah, no, that is delicious.
0: Yum or yuck for you, smoked salmon, your question of the day on the Sunny 94 Facebook page.
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0: Sunny 94, good Monday morning. 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Corey from the library, what can you tell us about this event?
1: This is one of our series of tech workshops that Austin, our tech guy, is running throughout the summer. 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
2: Fog patches in the region, then a mix of sun and cloud with a high of 25. 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Wetaskiwin RCMP say a 51-year-old Maskwacis man is dead following a pedestrian collision. RCMP say officers were conducting a traffic stop late Sunday night when they were alerted to the collision nearby. Investigators determined the man had been lying on the roadway when he was hit, and officers say the driver stopped immediately and cooperated with the investigation, and no charges will be laid. Lacombe police are reminding motorists to never drive impaired after a recent traffic stop led to immediate roadside sanctions. Officers say a motorcyclist nearly struck a marked police vehicle before being stopped on Highway 2A. The rider failed a roadside breath test, resulting in an immediate license suspension, vehicle seizure, and additional Traffic Safety Act violations. Planning to paddle on Sylvan Lake? RCMP want to make sure you're properly equipped. Officers say nearly 200 paddleboarders were found without the required safety gear over the weekend and were sent back to shore. Police say weather on the lake can change quickly, and carrying the proper equipment, including a life jacket and whistle, can make all the difference in an emergency. A Lacombe resident is working to establish an Indigenous Friendship Centre in the city. Don Fraser says the centre would offer cultural programming, education, and community supports for both Indigenous and non-Indigenous residents.
3: It's going to be an office in town here that Indigenous families and non-Indigenous families can come and see what we are doing, and it'll be all sorts of programs and workshops that go on.
2: The project is now in the planning stage, with organizers looking for board members and community volunteers to help make the vision a reality. And happening in the community this morning, there is free fitness fun at the Alexan Area Community Resource Center from 8:30 to 9:30. And tonight in Lacombe, join the Legion for bingo, with doors open at 6 and play at 7. Access news anytime and anywhere. Download our Central Alberta online app. In other news, Premier Smith says changes are coming to the Amber Alert system after the disappearance of 11-year-old Parker, whose situation didn't initially fit the criteria required to call an Amber Alert. Meanwhile, Edmonton is cleaning up after a severe thunderstorm Saturday night that brought winds and almost 30 millimeters of rain over the city over a two-hour period. And two out-of-control wildfires burning near Clinton, B.C. have merged, forcing hundreds of people to evacuate and destroying properties. Taking a look at sports, the Jays lost to the Red Sox 6-1, but get ready for the Nationals at 4:45. And in the Commonwealth Games in Glasgow, Team Canada has a total of 9 medals so far, winning 3 each for gold, silver, and bronze. For more local sports, head to centralalbertaonline.com.
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5: We're expecting a mixture of sun and cloud today. Chance of an afternoon thunderstorm and a high of 25. Cloudy tonight, low down to 12. Mainly sunny tomorrow with a high of 28. Sunny and 25 for Wednesday, Thursday, and Friday. For 24/7 weather updates, stream the Window Masters Red Deer online player at centralalbertaonline.com.
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0: 94. Good morning. It's Tank. It's Aaron. You know, this past Saturday was July 25th.
1: Yeah.
0: 5 months to Christmas.
1: The countdown's on.
0: Can you believe that the end of July is here? Let me look at the calendar here. The end of July is this Friday. That means halfway through summer already.
1: Yeah, for the kidlets, halfway through the year for us.
0: Duck Duck Jeep with the Alberta Jeep dealers this September. 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
1: Exactly.
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1: Fog patches in the region, then a mix of sun and cloud with a high of 25. I'm Erin Sinclair with your local news, streaming now through the Central Alberta Online app. A driver is facing multiple charges after allegedly fleeing from Lacombe police during a traffic stop Friday night. Police say officers attempted to stop a black Audi for traffic offenses around 9 p.m., but the vehicle sped away. About 30 minutes later, officers safely stopped the vehicle in a rural area where the driver was arrested without incident. Charges include flight from police, driving while suspended, and careless driving, and the accused is scheduled to appear in court in August. A 51-year-old Maskwacis man has died after being struck by a vehicle in Wetaskiwin. RCMP say officers were conducting a traffic stop late Sunday night when they were alerted to the collision nearby. Investigators determined the man had been lying on the roadway when he was hit, and the driver remained at the scene, and police say no charges are pending. Sylvan Lake RCMP are reminding paddleboarders to carry the required safety equipment after nearly 200 people were sent back to shore this past weekend. Police say those on the water without mandatory gear could have faced fines and put themselves at greater risk in an emergency. Paddleboarders are reminded to carry a life jacket, whistle, and other required safety equipment before heading out. A Lacombe resident wants to bring an Indigenous Friendship Centre to the city. Don Fraser says the centre would serve as a community gathering place, offering Indigenous cultural programming, workshops, and educational opportunities, while bringing Indigenous and non-Indigenous residents together, all while creating an opportunity for future employment.
2: This program here is also going to be directed to being operated by as many Indigenous people as we can. And once we get it going in our board and in our office, there's also going to be paid positions.
1: The volunteer-led initiative is now recruiting board members and volunteers as it works toward becoming established. And happening in the community, in Lacombe, the Knitting and Crochet Club meets at 11 a.m. in the History Room at the Mary C. Moore Public Library. And tonight, the Blackfolds Library hosts an adult writing club from 6:30 to 8 for ages 18 and up, and drop-ins are welcome. News on the go, download the Central Alberta online app. In other headlines, the Conservative Shadow Minister for Canada-U.S. Relations is calling on Ottawa to provide its negotiation plan with President Trump at an emergency meeting this week, and two men cycling across Canada to raise awareness for men's mental health had their bicycles stolen while making a pit stop in Winnipeg. Taking a look at sports, the Jays lost to the Red Sox 6-1, but get ready for the Nationals at 4:45. And in the Commonwealth Games in Glasgow, Team Canada has a total of 9 medals so far, winning 3 each for gold, silver, and bronze. For more local sports, head to centralalbertaonline.com.
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5: We're expecting a mixture of sun and cloud today. Chance of an afternoon thunderstorm and a high of 25. Cloudy tonight, low down to 12. Mainly sunny tomorrow with a high of 28. Sunny and 25 for Wednesday, Thursday, and Friday. For 24/7 weather updates, stream the Window Masters Red Deer online player at centralalbertaonline.com.
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0: Sunny 94. Good morning. It's Tank Montana. There's a thing in Alberta right now called Skeeter Syndrome. People are going to the hospital because of these very painful mosquito bites. Dr. Rubin, what can you tell us about Skeeter Syndrome and how do we avoid it?
1: If you experience something like that, where it's this large local rash after a mosquito bite, it could be something called Skeeter Syndrome, which is an allergic reaction likely to the mosquito's saliva. And so the immune response is a little bit more exaggerated, leading to release of many chemicals like histamine that causes the redness, the swelling that you see there. And it looks often like a skin infection. And the main distinguishing factor is the time course. Typically, if you have Skeeter syndrome, the reaction happens pretty quickly. If it's an infection, it can take a little bit longer for something like that to happen. But if you're having a fever, significant pain, redness, and swelling, it could potentially be an infection. It needs to be evaluated by a doctor. But it's important, regardless of whether or not you have Skeeter syndrome, to take precautions to reduce your chances of getting bit by mosquitoes. So it's important to stay away from standing water. Do not go outside when the mosquitoes are at the height. Make sure that you have clothing that's covering and having insect repellent on to have a safe and healthy summer.
0: If you're heading out, don't forget the bug spray. 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

0: For good morning, it's Tank and Aaron, home of the workplace lunch with Eastside Eatery in Lacombe. This Friday, we'll pick another business somewhere in Central Alberta, up to 10 employees, and we'll bring you lunch.
1: And we actually do mean bring it.
0: We bring it right to your desk, right to your door, soup and sandwiches. Just an example, last week of the kind of soups they were doing at Eastside Eatery, cream of potato, chicken tortilla.
1: Oh, that sounds lovely.
0: Hamburger. This one I love. Creamy lemon dill chicken.
1: Oh, that'd be perfect for summer.
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0: 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A sunny 94 news update. Pheasant Back Golf Course, Alberta's must-play hidden gem. Monday through Thursday, play 36 holes for the price of 18. Book up to 2 weeks in advance.
1: Fog patches in the region, then a mix of sun and cloud with a high of 25. 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Wetaskiwin RCMP say a 51-year-old Maskwacheese man is dead following a pedestrian collision. RCMP say officers were conducting a traffic stop late Sunday night when they were alerted to the collision nearby. Investigators determined the man had been lying on the roadway when he was hit, and officers say the driver stopped immediately and cooperated with the investigation, and no charges will be laid. Lacombe police are reminding motorists to never drive impaired after a recent traffic stop led to immediate roadside sanctions. Officers say a motorcyclist nearly struck a marked police vehicle before being stopped on Highway 2A. The rider failed a roadside breath test, resulting in an immediate license suspension, vehicle seizure, and additional Traffic Safety Act violations. Planning to paddle on Sylvan Lake? RCMP want to make sure you're properly equipped. Officers say nearly 200 paddleboarders were found without the required safety gear over the weekend and were sent back to shore. Police say weather on the lake can change quickly, and carrying the proper equipment, including a life jacket and whistle, can make all the difference in an emergency. A Lacombe resident is working to establish an Indigenous Friendship Centre in the city. Don Fraser says the centre would offer cultural programming, education, and community supports for both Indigenous and non-Indigenous residents.
2: It's going to be an office in town here that Indigenous families and non-Indigenous families can come and see what we are doing, and there'll be all sorts of programs and workshops that go on.
1: The project is now in the planning stage, with organizers looking for board members and community volunteers to help make the vision a reality. And happening in the community this morning, there is free fitness fun at the Alexan Area Community Resource Center from 8:30 to 9:30. And tonight in Lacombe, join the Legion for bingo, with doors open at 6 and play at 7. Access news anytime and anywhere. Download our Central Alberta online app. In other news, Premier Smith says changes are coming to the Amber Alert system after the disappearance of 11-year-old Parker, whose situation didn't initially fit the criteria required to call an Amber Alert. Meanwhile, Edmonton is cleaning up after a severe thunderstorm Saturday night that brought winds and almost 30 millimeters of rain over the city over a two-hour period. And two out-of-control wildfires burning near Clinton, B.C. have merged, forcing hundreds of people to evacuate and destroying properties. Taking a look at sports, the Jays lost to the Red Sox 6-1, but get ready for the Nationals at 4:45. And in the Commonwealth Games in Glasgow, Team Canada has a total of 9 medals so far, winning 3 each for gold, silver, and bronze. For more local sports, head to centralalbertaonline.com.
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5: We're expecting a mixture of sun and cloud today. Chance of an afternoon thunderstorm and a high of 25. Cloudy tonight, low down to 12. Mainly sunny tomorrow with a high of 28. Sunny and 25 for Wednesday, Thursday, and Friday. For 24/7 weather updates, stream the Windowmasters Red Deer online player at centralalbertaonline.com.
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0: Sunny 94, good morning. It's Tang, it's Aaron. Weather is looking pretty good this week, except for these really bad, smoky, hazy conditions. The sun looks great for photos, but it's not very good for people who are health conscious.
1: Yeah, no, it can affect your lungs, make your eyes all itchy.
0: Any idea where the smoke is coming from?
1: Oh, well, all of BC is burning in the Northwest Territories.
0: I mean, the air quality is not good in our province.
1: No, but that's why we put out the air quality statements, so that people and residents, they can start taking precautions.
0: And if you need 24/7 weather updates, just download the Central Alberta online app.
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2: Fog patches in the region, then a mix of sun and cloud with a high of 25. I'm Erin Sinclair with your local news, streaming now through the Central Alberta Online app. A driver is facing multiple charges after allegedly fleeing from Lacombe police during a traffic stop Friday night. Police say officers attempted to stop a black Audi for traffic offenses around 9 p.m., but the vehicle sped away. About 30 minutes later, officers safely stopped the vehicle in a rural area where the driver was arrested without incident. Charges include flight from police, driving while suspended, and careless driving, and the accused is scheduled to appear in court in August. A 51-year-old Maskwacis man has died after being struck by a vehicle in Wetaskiwin. RCMP say officers were conducting a traffic stop late Sunday night when they were alerted to the collision nearby. Investigators determined the man had been lying on the roadway when he was hit, and the driver remained at the scene, and police say no charges are pending. Sylvan Lake RCMP are reminding paddleboarders to carry the required safety equipment after nearly 200 people were sent back to shore this past weekend. Police say those on the water without mandatory gear could have faced fines and put themselves at greater risk in an emergency. Paddleboarders are reminded to carry a life jacket, whistle, and other required safety equipment before heading out. A Lacombe resident wants to bring an Indigenous Friendship Center to the city. Don Fraser says the center would serve as a community gathering place, offering Indigenous cultural programming, workshops, and educational opportunities, while bringing Indigenous and non-Indigenous residents together, all while creating an opportunity for future employment.
3: This program here is also going to be directed to being operated by as many Indigenous people as we can. And once we get it going in our board and in our office, there's also going to be paid positions.
2: The volunteer-led initiative is now recruiting board members and volunteers as it works toward becoming established. And happening in the community, in Lacombe, the Knitting and Crochet Club meets at 11 a.m. in the History Room at the Mary Seymour Public Library. And tonight, the Blackfolds Library hosts an adult writing club from 6:30 to 8 for ages 18 and up, and drop-ins are welcome. News on the go, download the Central Alberta online app. In other headlines, the Conservative Shadow Minister for Canada-U.S. Relations is calling on Ottawa to provide its negotiation plan with President Trump at an emergency meeting this week, and two men cycling across Canada to raise awareness for men's mental health had their bicycles stolen while making a pit stop in Winnipeg. Taking a look at sports, the Jays lost to the Red Sox 6-1, but get ready for the Nationals at 4:45. And in the Commonwealth Games in Glasgow, Team Canada has a total of 9 medals so far, winning 3 each for gold, silver, and bronze. For more local sports, head to CentralAlbertaOnline.com.
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5: We're expecting a mixture of sun and cloud today. Chance of an afternoon thunderstorm and a high of 25. Cloudy tonight, low down to 12. Mainly sunny tomorrow with a high of 28. Sunny and 25 for Wednesday, Thursday, and Friday. For 24/7 weather updates, stream the Window Masters Red Deer online player at CentralAlbertaOnline.com.
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0: Sunny 94, good morning. It's Tank Montana. Each and every week, we present Her Voice, celebrating the women who are helping build and strengthen our community every day, brought to you by CCAN. Through powerful stories of leadership, innovation, and heart, we spotlight the voices and impact of local women making a difference. Today, in the spotlight, Mayor Megan Hansen of Sylvan Lake. And Mayor Hansen, how did you get to where you are today?
1: I grew up doing a ton of volunteering. It was just something my parents did. I have so many childhood memories of sitting outside of Canadian Tire in my hometown, hustling tickets for one charity raffle or another, or in community cleanups. So it was pretty natural when I moved to Sylvan Lake that that's something I jumped into. I moved here in my 20s. I didn't know anybody, and how do you meet other people in your community? I jumped into volunteering. And that's really what led me to the role. I ended up volunteering with a couple of gentlemen who were on council at the time, and they encouraged me to apply for a couple of community committees that I got on, and really one thing led to another. This is just a larger way that I've been able to get back to the place I live.
0: And what do you love most about the work you're doing and about the role that you have?
1: It's fascinating. I don't think many people have the opportunity to fall in love with the place they live every day. And I get to see these fascinating little nooks and crannies of Sylvan Lake that I probably wouldn't know about if I was just living my life. We have an incredible community, and it's really fun to get to see those pieces, but also to get to do some problem solving. Things come up all the time that need some creative thinking, and there's always a solution. I love that side of it.
0: And what would you say to young women who would want to do what you're doing, aspire to get into politics, to become mayor of their town?
1: I would say go for it. I don't think you'll ever get to a point where you feel that you're completely ready to step into any sort of leadership role, and that can be on any scale. And if you waited for that, it will probably never come. You just have to do it. Surround yourself with people who are going to support you and encourage you. And other than that, there is space for all of us around the table, and I think that's so important. Just dive in. We all have so many unique traits that we can offer to the various roles that we sit in, and it's such a shame to have people not share theirs.
0: That's Mayor Megan Hansen of Sylvan Lake, and you can read more of her story at centralalbertaonline.com. 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

0: Sunny 94, good Monday morning. It's Tank and Aaron. Thank you for being here each and every single day. Our 14 official listeners and all of you who take part in the question of the day each and every day. Hope the weekend was fabulous. As we do every Monday, yum or yuck, smoked salmon.
1: Oh, salmon.
0: My buddy Mo has a smoker, and he smoked some big, large pieces of wild salmon for me the other day. It's like candy. Like, he'll go, here you go, put it in a nice bag. It doesn't even last until I get home, and I only live 5 minutes away.
1: Yeah, no, I could eat it plain, or cream cheese, crackers, and capers.
0: I just love that big chunk of fresh smoked salmon off of someone's smoker. Oh, it's so yummy.
1: Yeah, no, that is delicious.
0: Yum or yuck for you, smoked salmon, your question of the day on the Sunny 94 Facebook page.
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0: 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Which song will Darren Clark be playing today just after 5 o'clock? It's totally up to you. 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Or recline with The Police. 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And that winning song after 5 with Darren here on Sunny.
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1: 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Good Monday morning. It's Tank Montana. Hope you had a fantastic weekend. Today, once again, we are going to play Name That Flick. And thank you so much to all of you who text your answers to the Lacombe Ford text line, 403-782-4413. We play it just for fun. And this movie is a movie that a lot of people have seen hundreds and hundreds of times.
0: When I want you, this is what you will hear.
2: 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I could never answer to a whistle. Whistles are for dogs and cats and other animals, but not for children, and definitely not for me. It would be too humiliating.
0: Fräulein, were you this much trouble at the Abbey?
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0: 94. Good morning. It's Tank Montana. Just for fun, we are playing Name That Flick, one of the greatest classics of all time, which I watched just last month.
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2: 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Whistles are for dogs and cats and other animals, but not for children, and definitely not for me. It would be too humiliating.
1: Fräulein, were you this much trouble at the Abbey?
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11: We're expecting a mixture of sun and cloud today. Chance of an afternoon thunderstorm and a high of 25. Cloudy tonight, low down to 12. Mainly sunny tomorrow with a high of 28. Sunny and 25 for Wednesday, Thursday, and Friday. For 24/7 weather updates, stream the Window Masters Red Deer online player at centralalbertaonline.com.
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0: 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It's Tank Montana. 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Corey from the library, what can you tell us about this event?
1: One of our series of tech workshops that Austin, our tech guy, is running throughout the summer. So this one is an intro to focuses on Windows 11, but just kind of your basic Windows-based computer stuff. So if you are new to a Windows computer or you just want to get more familiar with how yours works, maybe you're afraid to push a button, this is a great session for you to just kind of get more familiar with it, ask some questions, and get some really good basic help.
0: I know some people who can barely work an Etch-a-Sketch, never mind a computer. And that's so great that you do this, because this is for all ages of people who want to know how their computer works.
1: Absolutely. And hey, man, don't knock those Etch-a-Sketch skills, because some people can work those dials like nobody's business. But yeah, no, it's really great intro, beginner stuff. You know, if you're afraid of your computer, come here and hopefully you will not be when you leave.
0: Get more information, visit the Sylvan Lake Library Facebook page.
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0: Sunny 94, good morning. It's Tank. It's Aaron. You know, this past Saturday was July 25th.
1: Yeah.
0: 5 months to Christmas.
1: The countdown's on.
0: Can you believe that the end of July is here? Let me look at the calendar here. The end of July is this Friday. That means halfway through summer already.
1: Yeah, for the kidlets, halfway through the year for us.
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Thanks to Rod and our great friends at Rocky Mountain Dodge. This song was released in 1964. It would hit number 2 in the U.K., number 4 in the U.S., but number 1 in Canada and Ireland. The Dave Clark Five performed this song when they appeared on the Ed Sullivan Show in the 60s. It's Bits and Pieces. 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

0: 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Rock or recline with Simmons Furniture in Red Deer. Which song will Darren Clark be playing today just after 5 o'clock? It's totally up to you. You can rock today with Elton John. Or recline with The Police. 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You can vote on the Sunny 94 Facebook page as well. And that winning song after 5 with Darren here on Sunny.
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0: Like, he'll go, here you go, put it in a nice bag. It doesn't even last until I get home, and I only live 5 minutes away.
1: Yeah, no, I could eat it plain or cream cheese, crackers, and capers.
0: I just love that big chunk of fresh smoked salmon off of someone's smoker. Oh, it's so yummy.
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3: As usual, it's been an interesting year weather-wise across the prairies for producers protecting their crops and the insects that call them dinner. Dr. Megan Van Koski, entomologist with Agriculture and Agri-Food Canada, said this variation of conditions makes it difficult to pin down the pests.
4: Yeah, the variability makes it quite difficult to like talk in terms of like large trends or what we might be seeing across the whole of the prairie region. So we're definitely seeing some differences kind of north to south in terms of temperatures and conditions and developments, but we're also seeing it a little bit east to west, where it's been pretty dry and cool in the Peace River region, and so some of the insect development is quite slow there compared to other parts of the prairies, where even though it's been wetter, it has recently been hotter.
3: Though warmer temps have helped crop development, Van Koski recommends staying vigilant with scouting to help ensure the bugs won't bite your profits. For Golden West, I'm Dylan Fiesel.
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2: Cloudy with a chance of showers, can risk of a thunderstorm and a high of 25. 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Construction season is about to ramp up in Lacombe. The city says 7 infrastructure improvement projects will begin in August as part of its capital improvements program. The work includes road paving, water and sewer upgrades, a new sidewalk, and intersection improvements. Drivers can expect temporary lane closures and detours, with most projects expected to wrap up by mid-September. An Alberta independence petition has been declared successful by Elections Alberta after over 200,000 verified signatures were confirmed, exceeding the required threshold. However, the process remains on hold while the Alberta Court of Appeal considers an ongoing legal challenge. The proposed referendum would ask Albertans whether the province should leave Canada and become an independent state, but will not proceed until the court provides further direction on the legal challenge surrounding the petition. A 51-year-old Maskwacese man has died after being struck by a vehicle in Wetaskiwin. RCMP say officers were conducting a traffic stop late Sunday night when they were alerted to the collision nearby. Investigators determined the man had been lying on the roadway when he was hit, and the driver remained at the scene, and police say no charges are pending. A Lacombe resident is working to establish an Indigenous Friendship Center in the city. Dawn Fraser says the center would offer cultural programming, education, and community supports for both Indigenous and non-Indigenous residents.
3: It's going to be an office in town here that Indigenous families and non-Indigenous families can come and see what we are doing, and it'll be all sorts of programs and workshops that go on.
2: The project is now in the planning stage, with organizers looking for board members and community volunteers to help make the vision a reality. And happening in the community, tonight in Lacombe, join the Legion for Bingo, with doors open at 6 and play at 7. And tonight, the Black Falls Library hosts an adult writing club from 6:30 to 8 for ages 18 and up, and drop-ins are welcome. Stay connected, stream anytime and anywhere by downloading our Central Alberta online app. In other news, Premier Smith says changes are coming to the Amber Alert system, with the disappearance of 11-year-old Parker, who is still missing and whose situation didn't initially fit the criteria required to call an Amber Alert. Meanwhile, Edmonton is cleaning up after a severe thunderstorm Saturday night that brought winds and almost 30 millimeters of rain on the city over a two-hour period. And two out-of-control wildfires burning near Clinton, BC, have merged, forcing hundreds of people to evacuate and destroying properties. Taking a look at sports, the Jays get ready for the Nationals at 4:45. And tonight in Sylvan Lake, the Red Deer Riggers host the Calgary Diamondbacks at Galls Field, with free admission to the game at 7 p.m. And in the Commonwealth Games in Glasgow, Team Canada now has a total of 17 medals, winning 6 gold, 7 silver, and 4 bronze. For more local sports, head to centralalbertaonline.com.
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7: And our forecast for today, a chance of showers off and on with the risk of a thunderstorm. A few clouds overnight down to 12. Sunshine 28 tomorrow. And then sunny and 24 for Wednesday. 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

0: It's the Leslie Boys are back in town, and the music you grew up with, Sunny 94, your Monday edition of Central Alberta's only local midday show. 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Incredible items. In fact, we're talking about those all afternoon long. We are also doing, of course, your Mr. Mike Sylvan Lake Question of the Day. That's coming up this hour.
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0: More music, more memories, Sunny 94, Santana, and Hold On. And we have, of course, up your Mr. Mike Sylvan Lake question of the day on our Sunday Facebook page. Your shot to grab yourself a $25 gift card from Mr. Mike Sylvan Lake. And Monday's always a yum or yuck question. The question today, smoked salmon, yum or yuck. I got to go with the yum on that. Salmon, actually my favorite kind of fish for sure. And I pretty much like any kind of salmon, except I'm not a big fan of sweetened one, like where you put maple syrup on it. How un-Canadian of me, right? But I definitely like salmon and a smoked salmon. That's my answer. Get yours in. That $25 gift card could be yours with Mr. Mike Sylvan Lake and Sunday 94.
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0: And our forecast for today, a chance of showers off and on with the risk of a thunderstorm. A few clouds overnight down to 12. Sunshine 28 tomorrow. And then sunny and 24 for Wednesday. 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

Well, it's a guy that is still touring. In fact, the song is coming back to possibly Canada. John Waite, Missing You, and the music you grew up with. 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Carpet and Tile. Not just flooring, a full paint department as well. Check them out in North Lacombe, just off Highway 2A. 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

0: 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We've started them all at 50% off. So it's your chance to save huge. And of course, you're bidding on it. You're also controlling the price. Now, one of those items is a gift card for a very fun place, Aquasplash. And Charlie Everett from Aquasplash talks about how many flotation devices or components they have this year.
1: I think there's probably got to be at least 70 or 80 pieces out there, from swings to speed corners to trampolines, monkey bars, roundabouts, log rolls, you name it. It's out there.
0: And of course, this is open for everyone. Charlie talks about that and how safe Aquasplash is as well, which is a definite priority for them.
1: It is a challenge for kids and adults alike, but everybody seems to be enjoying it immensely. So right from the get-go, right from when you check in, we were making sure that you know how to swim. We're making sure that you got a properly fitted life jacket on. We've got fully qualified lifeguards, more than enough to be out there, and also shore staff. Management. There's plenty of staff out there to lend a helping hand when need be.
0: The Silver Lake Aquasplash is one of many gift cards you can bid on. 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
0: sunny weather with a chance of showers. Risk of a thunderstorm throughout the rest of this afternoon and into this evening. A few clouds overnight down to 12. Sunshine 28 tomorrow. Sunny and 24 for Wednesday. More sunshine 25 for Thursday. 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

0: It's the Stones, Angie, and the music you grew up with, Sunday 94, day one of our Central Alberta Online. 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And it's Elton John, Saturday Night's All Right for Fighting, Taking on the Police, Walking on the Moon. 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
0: And our forecast for today, a chance of showers off and on with the risk of a thunderstorm. A few clouds overnight down to 12. Sunshine 28 tomorrow. And then sunny and 24 for Wednesday. 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

0: 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Now, one of those is a really fun event, the summer send-off with the Sylvan Lake Gulls. And the president of the Gulls, Akil Samuel, talks about the acts this year. It's summer send-off.
1: Yeah, we're going to try this cover band. We've got the ABBA Revisited cover band that's going to do ABBA, obviously. The Hip Replacements, and we're super excited about this one. Seen them before. They do the Tragically Hip. And Power Up is AC/DC. So it's going to be a fun night, August 22nd. You know, we're trying something a little different on the infield this year. It's all going to be general admission seating, so that's stadium style seating. So, you know, bring your lawn chairs and kind of dance the night away with us.
0: And you can bid on the summer send-off or many other items as well. 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
0: Sunny weather with a chance of showers. Risk of a thunderstorm throughout the rest of this afternoon and into this evening. A few clouds overnight down to 12. Sunshine 28 tomorrow. Sunny and 24 for Wednesday. More sunshine 25 for Thursday. 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
1: A few clouds tonight and a low of 12. I'm Josiah Navratil with your local news, streaming now through the Central Alberta Online app. Environment Canada has issued a yellow-level severe thunderstorm watch for much of central Alberta. Storms are expected to develop this afternoon and could bring large hail, damaging wind gusts, and an isolated tornado. Residents are urged to monitor changing conditions and be ready to take shelter, and remember that when thunder roars, to go indoors. In Lacombe, several roads will see construction starting in August. The city's 2026 Capital Improvements Program includes road rehabilitation, utility upgrades, and the construction of a new sidewalk, with work taking place at seven locations across the city. Officials say temporary lane closures, flaggers, and detours will be in place during construction. Meanwhile, the fifth annual Soapbox Derby is returning to Settler Fest next Saturday. Children ages 6 to 12 will race soapbox cars down Main Street, and this year's organizers are adding a new open class for ages 13 and above. Crystal Schuckberg is the volunteer coordinator with BGC Stettler Heartland Youth Center and tells us how kids can participate.
2: If they have never done it before, they can build a car, or we have cars here that they can sign their child up to use.
1: Registration is $25 and closes on Thursday, with vehicle inspections set for that same day. And volunteers are needed to help build two new playgrounds at J.S. McCormick School in Lacombe after more than $375,000 was raised. The Lacombe Public Schools Enhancement Society is looking for people to construct two playgrounds from August 24th to 28th, replacing aging 40-year-old structures. Crystal Prinz is the society treasurer and says community has made this project possible.
3: Without the community groups and our JS family, this wouldn't be possible, and we've been doing this for, I think, almost 3 years now.
1: Adults and responsible youth ages 16 and older are encouraged to register and help out. And happening in the community, the Black Falls Library is hosting an adult writing club from 6:30 to 8 p.m. It's for ages 18 and up, and drop-ins are welcome. And Olds is seeking public input on its 2027 budget. In other news, Albertans can now apply to vote by mail in the province's October 19th referendum, with special ballots available to all eligible electors without requiring a reason. Meanwhile, Edmonton is cleaning up after a severe thunderstorm Saturday night brought winds and almost 30 millimeters of rain over a two-hour period. And the federal and provincial governments are splitting a $52 million contribution to upgrade Calgary's Olympic Oval. News on the go. Download the Central Alberta online app.
4: 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Not sure yet. They do play today as they take on Washington. And then it's another day for the Commonwealth Games in Glasgow, Scotland. Some of the events happening today: athletics, para-athletics start. 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
4: And our forecast for today, a chance of showers off and on with the risk of a thunderstorm. A few clouds overnight down to 12. Sunshine 28 tomorrow, and then sunny and 24 for Wednesday. 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

0: It's Bee Gees, Staying Alive in the Music You Grew Up With, Sunday 94. 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

0: 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We're always proud to be a part of our community. And one of those members of the community is the Sylvan Lake Library. And Corey Brown from the library talks about an event that is coming up. It's Life Skills 101 and things that go sideways.
1: So Life Skills 101, this is a new series we started this summer in collaboration with Youth Services. So it's for ages 16 and up. It's kind of a great way to encourage teens and young adults to get more confident about their finances, their health, their wellness. So this particular one, which is called Things That Go Sideways, this is going to be talking about things like drugs and STIs and addictions, self-respect, consent, what happens when things don't go to plan, and those can be scary questions to navigate when you're a young adult. So we're going to have guest speaker Michelle Colquhoun, who is going to be attending and kind of teaching and guiding and all that stuff. So it's free to attend. You just have to register online, and you can head over to our website to do that or just give us a call.
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0: And our forecast for today, a chance of showers off and on with the risk of a thunderstorm. A few clouds overnight down to 12. Sunshine 28 tomorrow. And then sunny and 24 for Wednesday. 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
0: Sunny weather with a chance of showers, risk of a thunderstorm throughout the rest of this afternoon and into this evening. A few clouds overnight down to 12, sunshine 28 tomorrow, sunny and 24 for Wednesday, more sunshine 25 for Thursday. 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
1: A few clouds tonight and a low of 12. 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A yellow level severe thunderstorm watch is in effect for much of Central Alberta today. Environment Canada says storms are expected to develop north and northeast of Calgary and could become severe as they move east, bringing large hail, damaging winds, and the risk of an isolated tornado. Residents should stay weather aware and head to a sturdy building if threatening weather approaches. In Lacombe, construction season is about to ramp up. The city says 7 infrastructure improvement projects will begin in August as part of its capital improvements program. The work includes road paving, water and sewer upgrades, a new sidewalk, and intersection improvements. Drivers can expect temporary lane closures and detours, with the last project expected to wrap up by mid-September. Meanwhile, young racers will once again take over Main Street during Stettlerfest as the Soapbox Derby returns next Saturday. Hosted in part by BGC Stettler Heartland Youth Center, the event features children racing custom-built soapbox cars. Crystal Schuckberg is a volunteer coordinator and tells us how much the event has grown.
2: The event has been really well received. We have put a limit of 20 cars on the event, and last year we had our full 20. We started out with less than that.
1: Registration closes on Thursday, with more information available through the Youth Center. And a Lacombe resident is working to establish an Indigenous Friendship Center in the city. Don Frazier says the center would offer cultural programming, education, and community supports.
3: It's going to be an office in town here that Indigenous families and non-Indigenous families can come and see what we are doing, and there'll be all sorts of programs.
1: The project is now in the planning stage, with organizers looking for volunteer board members. And happening in the community, tonight in Lacombe, you can join the Legion for bingo, with doors open at 6 p.m. and play at 7. And the Central Alberta Online Grab a Gift Card auction is live now. In headlines, Albertans can now apply to vote by mail or online in the province's October 19th referendum. Meanwhile, Edmonton is cleaning up after a severe thunderstorm hit on Saturday night. And starting Friday, Albertans will be able to pay out of pocket for diagnostic screening tests like MRIs to bypass medical referrals. Don't miss a beat. 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
4: And our forecast for today, a chance of showers off and on with the risk of a thunderstorm. A few clouds overnight down to 12. Sunshine 28 tomorrow. And then sunny and 24 for Wednesday. 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

0: Peter Frampton, Show Me the Way, in the music you grew up with, Sunny 94. 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

0: More music, more memories, Sunny 94, the Bare Naked Ladies in 1 week. Of course, we've got more potential for storms happening across central Alberta. Seems to be a nightly thing. And man, I'm sure you've heard about it or have seen videos of it, that Post Malone concert at Commonwealth Stadium in Edmonton this past weekend. So if you went to the Friday night show, you were lucky. But the Saturday show, man, it looked like a tornado or the apocalypse going through Commonwealth. And I've been to so many football games at Commonwealth Stadium, I can totally picture where the video is being taken from. And, you know, you do feel pretty safe in a big stadium like that because it's such a huge stadium and, you know, concrete everything. But, man, that was some pretty scary video. So if you were at the Saturday show, I do feel sorry for you. But I guess you could always say you've got that really good concert story to tell.
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0: And our forecast for today, chance of showers off and on with the risk of a thunderstorm. A few clouds overnight down to 12. Sunshine 28 tomorrow. And then sunny and 24 for Wednesday. 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

0: 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We've got Tanner talking about all the services they do.
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0: Sunny weather with a chance of showers. Risk of a thunderstorm throughout the rest of this afternoon and into this evening. A few clouds overnight down to 12. Sunshine 28 tomorrow. Sunny and 24 for Wednesday. More sunshine 25 for Thursday. 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
2: A few clouds tonight with a risk of severe thunderstorms across the region in the low of 12. I'm Josiah Navarro with your local news, streaming now through the Central Alberta Online app. Environment Canada has upgraded its severe thunderstorm watch to a yellow level tornado watch for parts of Stettler County. The greatest risk is expected through 7 p.m., with storms capable of producing tornadoes, baseball-sized hail, strong winds, and heavy rain. Residents should be ready to take shelter immediately if threatening weather develops. In Lacombe, several roads will see construction starting in August. The city's 2026 Capital Improvements Program includes road rehabilitation, utility upgrades, and the construction of a new sidewalk, with work taking place at seven locations across the city. Officials say temporary lane closures, flaggers, and detours will be in place during construction. Meanwhile, the fifth annual Soapbox Derby is returning to Stettler Fest next Saturday. Children ages 6 to 12 will race soapbox cars down Main Street, and this year's organizers are adding a new open class for ages 13 and above. Crystal Schuckberg is the volunteer coordinator with BGC Stettler Heartland Youth Center and tells us how kids can participate.
3: If they have never done it before, they can build a car, or we have cars here that they can sign their child up to use.
2: Registration is $25 and closes on Thursday, with vehicle inspection set for that same day. And volunteers are needed.

0: to help build two new playgrounds at J.S. McCormick School in Lacombe after more than $375,000 was raised. The Lacombe Public Schools Enhancement Society is looking for people to construct two playgrounds from August 24th to 28th, replacing aging 40-year-old structures. Crystal Prinz is the society treasurer and says community has made this project possible.
1: Without the community groups and our JS family, this wouldn't be possible. And we've been doing this for, I think, almost 3 years now.
0: Adults and responsible youth ages 16 and older are encouraged to register and help out. And happening in the community, the Black Falls Library is hosting an adult writing club from 6:30 to 8 p.m. It's for ages 18 and up, and drop-ins are welcome. And Olds is seeking public input on its 2027 budget. In other news, Albertans can now apply to vote by mail in the province's October 19th referendum, with special ballots available to all eligible electors without requiring a reason. Meanwhile, Edmonton is cleaning up after a severe thunderstorm Saturday night brought winds and almost 30 millimeters of rain over a two-hour period. And the federal and provincial governments are splitting a $52 million contribution to upgrade Calgary's Olympic Oval. News on the go. Download the Central Alberta online app.
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2: And our forecast for today, a chance of showers off and on with the risk of a thunderstorm. A few clouds overnight down to 12. Sunshine 28 tomorrow. And then sunny and 24 for Wednesday. 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

0: 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And, well, someone did just that, and it's time to give them a call.
1: Hello?
0: Hello, is Lauren there, please?
1: Speaking.
0: Hey, Lauren, it's Darren Clark calling from Sunny 94. How's your day going?
1: Good, thank you. How's yours?
0: It's great, and I want to make yours better. Just to let you know, you are now qualified for our Jeep Cherokee contest. You texted the word Jeep earlier today.
1: I did.
0: And, but look, that's not all. We've also got a pair of tickets for Callaway Park for you as well.
1: Oh, good. That'd be good.
0: So you can enjoy that and maybe enjoy your Jeep later this summer when we give it away.
1: Okay, I like that too.
0: All right, congratulations to you, Lauren.
1: Well, thank you. Thank you very much.
0: Duck Duck Jeep continues. You can get all the details at centralalbertaonline.com.
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0: And our forecast for today, a chance of showers off and on with the risk of a thunderstorm. A few clouds overnight down to 12. Sunshine 28 tomorrow. And then sunny and 24 for Wednesday. 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
1: So we are vintage and ladies boutique, and we are now carrying the men's clothes, hoodies and sweaters and pajamas for the men and hats. 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We just never know what you're going to come in and what treasure you're going to find.
0: 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Thanks to Julie for that. Of course, you can bid on that gift card and many others. 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
11: Sunny weather.
0: sunny weather with a chance of showers. Risk of a thunderstorm throughout the rest of this afternoon and into this evening. A few clouds overnight down to 12. Sunshine 28 tomorrow. Sunny and 24 for Wednesday. More sunshine 25 for Thursday. 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
1: A sell-off in crude oil spilled into the grains and oilseeds market, with the November canola futures contract dropping below $800 per ton on Monday. Bruce Burnett, the director of markets and weather for Glacier Farm Media, talks about the top factors impacting canola values, from the global oil prices to the ongoing conflicts in the Persian Gulf, Russia, and Ukraine.
2: Really, in terms of canola prices, a minor factor is probably going to be our production this year, because it looks like we'll have markets for our crop, very strong markets because of the vegetable oil prices being supported by that war in the Middle East. And that's largely derived from biodiesel production, not only here in North America, but globally. So we're looking for a very constructive vegetable oil market as long as that war continues.
1: He notes the underlying fundamentals remain supportive for canola. For Golden West, I'm Glendalee Allen Vossler.
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1: 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From the Central Alberta Online Newsroom, a Sunny 94 news update with Metal Dog Machines in Rocky Mountain House. They understand your car's wiring and power systems inside and out. 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
2: A few clouds tonight with a risk of severe thunderstorms across the region and a low of 12. 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A yellow-level tornado watch is now in effect for parts of Stettler County, including Stettler, Big Valley, and Donalda. Environment Canada says conditions are favorable for tornadoes, damaging winds, heavy rain, and hail up to the size of baseballs. The greatest risk is through 7 p.m., and residents are urged to monitor conditions closely. In Lacombe, construction season is about to ramp up. The city says 7 infrastructure improvement projects will begin in August as part of its capital improvements program. The work includes road paving, water and sewer upgrades, a new sidewalk, and intersection improvements. Drivers can expect temporary lane closures and detours, with the last project expected to wrap up by mid-September. Meanwhile, young racers will once again take over Main Street during Stettler Fest as the Soapbox Derby returns next Saturday. Hosted in part by BGC Stettler Heartland Youth Center, the event features children racing custom-built soapbox cars. Crystal Schuckberg is a volunteer coordinator and tells us how much the event has grown.
3: The event has been really well received. We have put a limit of 20 cars on the event, and last year we had our full 20. We started out with less than that.
2: Registration closes on Thursday, with more information available through the Youth Center. And a Lacombe resident is working to establish an Indigenous Friendship Center in the city. Don Frazier says the center would offer cultural programming, education, and community supports.
4: It's going to be an office in town here that Indigenous families and non-Indigenous families can come and see what we are doing, and it'll be all sorts of programs.
2: The project is now in the planning stage, with organizers looking for volunteer board members. And happening in the community, tonight in Lacombe, you can join the Legion for bingo, with doors open at 6 p.m. and play at 7. And the Central Alberta Online Grab a Gift Card auction is live now. In headlines, Albertans can now apply to vote by mail or online in the province's October 19th referendum. Meanwhile, Edmonton is cleaning up after a severe thunderstorm hit on Saturday night. And starting Friday, Albertans will be able to pay out of pocket for diagnostic screening tests like MRIs to bypass medical referrals. Don't miss a beat. 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
5: And our forecast for today, a chance of showers off and on with the risk of a thunderstorm. A few clouds overnight down to 12. Sunshine 28 tomorrow. And then sunny and 24 for Wednesday. 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

0: More music, more memories, Sunday 94, Sarah McLachlan, as we continue with your ride home, brought to you by Longhorn Industrial and Safety Supplies. Of course, we've got your Mr. Mike Silverlight question of the day up on our Facebook page. Your shot to win yourself a $25 gift card from them. And Monday's always yum or yuck. Today we're talking about smoked salmon. And I do like any kind of salmon, except I don't like the one with maple syrup on it. I know it sounds so un-Canadian, but any kind of salmon and smoked salmon I definitely love. So yes, for me, get your answer in, and maybe that $25 gift card could be yours with Mr. Mike Silverlight and Sunday 94.
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0: 10 our forecast for today, a chance of showers off and on with the risk of a thunderstorm. A few clouds overnight down to 12. Sunshine 28 tomorrow, and then sunny and 24 for Wednesday. 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

0: Yes, Charlie Parton, 9 to 5 in the music you grew up with, Sunny 94. That wraps it up for me for today and your ride home for Longhorn Industrial and Safety Supplies. We'll get into your forecast in just a second. 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
0: Sunny weather with a chance of showers, risk of a thunderstorm throughout the rest of this afternoon and into this evening. A few clouds overnight down to 12, sunshine 28 tomorrow, sunny and 24 for Wednesday, more sunshine 25 for Thursday. 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Let's get into Sweeney Todd. Here's Roxy Roller on Sunday 94.

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